KLDR, the music leader, Art Along the Rogue for a Saturday night. It's going to be a great time down there. Downtown Grants Pass, Rubber Band Man now, Mumford & Sons, along with Hosier. When you call

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0: My Body Isn't Ready, the latest hit from Somber on the Music Leader. It's KLDR. Aaron here on your Saturday, loving all the warmth that we're having out there. Yeah, pretty warm for this time of year, that's for sure. Now that we're officially in October and those leaves are getting more and more colorful. Now, tomorrow morning, Rick Dees and the weekly Top 40, 8 till noon, the countdown to number one. Don't miss it. Every Sunday morning, it's here, KLDR.
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1: All right, here we go. Rick D's counting down to number one this week. Taylor Swift shows up in a red sparkly dress that matches her lips with a slit cut up to there. But there's more D's sleaze than you can believe. Did you see what happened with, well, I don't want to give it away, about Alex Warren? And then Sabrina Carpenter's on stage and slips up and says, well, they had to bleep her out. It's all on D's sleaze, plus every hit until we hit number one this week.
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2: All right, here we go. Rick D's counting down to number one this week. Taylor Swift shows up in a red sparkly dress that matches her lips with a slit cut up to there. Oh. But there's more D's sleaze than you can believe. Did you see what happened with, well, I don't want to give it away, about Alex Warren? And then Sabrina Carpenter's on stage and slips up and says, well, they had to bleep her out. It's all on D's sleaze, plus every hit until we hit number one this week.
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2: Good morning and welcome to Sunrise. It's the very first Sunday of October, and if you're counting, that means just 82 more days until Christmas. All right, I'm not rushing it. So let's just look ahead for what we have for you over the next 2 hours. There's an awesome story of a tiny little bakery in Chicago that's a big hit in a small neighborhood. Also, the internet world is loving a special video of a dad, a daughter, and a French braid. And we also have a great story of a text sent to a wrong number to announce the birth of a baby. But the people on the other end came to visit them anyway, and they brought gifts. Hey, I'm Michael Stewart. Let's get going now with Bladen. 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

0: Good morning again, and thanks for listening to Sunrise. Hey, I'm Michael Stewart, and if you ever wanted to connect with us on social media, we would love to have you follow us. 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

You never know the difference an extra few minutes can make. 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

Lovely. That's Holland on Sunrise. It may be like one of those little neighborhood libraries, but don't bother bringing a book. What's inside this one in our next story is fresh from the oven and completely free. Stay with us for that fun story. And now here's Taylor Hill with Hello.

0: David Dunn on Sunrise with Yes and No. Hey, I'm Michael, and in Chicago's Bucktown neighborhood, Liz Tierney has created what might be the city's smallest bakery. Liz attached a little free library-style box to a tree near her house, but instead of books, she fills it with homemade cookies every Saturday and Sunday. She calls it Batch Bakehouse, and each weekend, Liz bakes around 100 cookies with flavors ranging from chocolate chip to sprinkle cookies, pecan, toffee, and oat. 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Baking runs in Liz's family, and after losing her advertising job in 2024, she finally had time to try an idea she had been thinking about for years. Her goal wasn't to make money. She simply wanted people walking through the neighborhood to discover something unexpected and smile. 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

0: Throwbacks. 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
3: The bills, meetings, games, practices, and cleaning. All that can wait till Monday. Welcome to Sunrise, an oasis from the hectic day-to-day life. A positive place of encouragement.

covered. It's Switch on Sunrise, and coming up at the end of this music set, we'll be going behind the scenes with our popular feature called What's the Story, and get the story behind a song that's also coming up in this set, right after this one from Josiah Queen, Demons.

There's nothing like church in the morning. A big family lunch and naps during the game. Sundays were made to be positive, and so are we. 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

0: Group One Crew and Chris August on Sunrise with What He Said. Just before that was For King and Country and Jordan Sparks with Love Me Like I Am, and it happens to be the song we're featuring in this week's What's the Story. Here they are to tell us the details behind that song.
1: G'day to you. It's Joel and Luke here with For King and Country, and here is the story behind our song, Love Me Like I Am.
2: One of the great statements of God intervening into humanity is that He came while we were in this present darkness, while we were in our failings, while we were in our insecurity. And so this song feels as though it's a celebration of that reality, that no matter the creed or color or country we're from, that God has shown up and is meeting us right where we are. He's loving us right as we are.
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Right now, though, here's Blanca with Real Love.

0: With Me comes from Gio, and you're listening to Sunrise. So when 10-year-old Blake Bateman asked her dad, Josh Bateman, to French braid her hair, she had no idea how much that question meant to him. The single dad from St. George, Utah, had spent more than 200 hours practicing hairstyles on a mannequin and watching tutorials, determined to learn how to care for Blake's hair. But as she got older, Blake needed dad's help less often. So when she finally asked dad, can you French braid my hair? Josh immediately answered, heck yeah! Their Ring camera caught the whole thing, including Josh happily creating French braided pigtails. The video has since been viewed millions of times. Josh says whenever Blake asks for help, he wants her to know dad will always be there. Watch this sweet father-daughter moment for yourself at sunrise.com. And fair warning, Josh's reaction might even be better than the braids.
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0: Tupelo, Mississippi, wanted something most kids his age probably wouldn't put on their wish list, a sewing machine. So Luke knocked on the door of his neighbor, Helen Williams, and asked if she had any jobs he could do to earn money. Helen actually did, so Luke began bringing in her garbage can and collecting her mail every day. Those little chores help Helen avoid the risk of falling, and she says Luke is helping her remain independent at home. But the arrangement became much more than chores and a paycheck. Luke eventually got that sewing machine, and one of the things he made for Helen was a Star Wars pillow. His reason was pretty simple. He wanted her to know he loved her. See more of their friendship right now at sunrise.com.
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11: Hello, friends. I'm Carson Daly, and I'll be counting down the 30 biggest songs all across North America. We're also going to go back and pass for some former number ones, some fun throwbacks. I got a great one from my friend Pink this week. 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

0: Runaway, that's Sarah Reeves, and we are Sunrise. Some years back, Dennis W. accidentally sent a group text announcing the birth of his newborn son, Kason, to the wrong number. One that belonged to a complete stranger named Dennis C. Instead of ignoring it or just replying, wrong number, Dennis C. actually congratulated the new dad and asked which hospital room he was in. He and his brother then drove straight to the hospital in Bainbridge, Georgia, showing up with diapers, wipes, and baby bottles for a family they had never met before that day. The story spread fast once screenshots of the original text exchange got shared along photos of the two brothers smiling next to the new mom and baby. Years later, the families are still in touch, with the accidental uncles still getting updates as Kason grows up. Proof that a wrong number can sometimes turn into something that actually lasts. You can see the text and the pictures right now at sunrise.com. That's SONRISE.com.
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9: Hello, friends. I'm Carson Daly, and I'll be counting down the 30 biggest songs all across North America. 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

0: That's the latest from Tarian called God Is For Me, and it's wrapping up Sunrise this week. Sunrise is written and produced by Michael Stewart Production and is produced for His Biz Incorporated and distributed every week on the United Stations Media Network. I am Michael Stewart. Thank you so much for spending some time with us today. We hope that you'll come back again next week. Same time, same channel. Till then, make sure you keep the faith. 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
9: 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Number 38, it's Pink Panther's Zara Larsson. 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

0: 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Is it this line from Blank Space about Selena Gomez? 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Let me challenge you to stay here because every hit gets bigger. Some secrets about these artists you won't believe. We have all the D's, Lee's, including about the Jonas Brothers. There was a terrifying boat incident in Italy. What happened? We have all the D's tales coming up.
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0: How about you, Miley? Big jumper. Highest jumper on the countdown, up 11 for Miley. Bass Persuades already at number 23 on the countdown. We checked in with Miley. She says, every aspect of my life is being tracked now. Maybe that's good. Maybe it's bad. I've gotten used to it since I was, of course, Hannah Montana. But can you imagine? You get off the plane. There's a group there. You're driven to your private residence. You get out, and there's the paparazzi there snapping photos. You go inside and pull your shades down because some photographer has a telephoto lens. That's the life of Miley. A lot of money involved. I always say it's not about the money, it's about the amount. Yes. Rick D's this close to your biggest 20 hits of the week. Get ready. Alex Warren has something really good for you.
1: 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Ready? So one, two, three.
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0: Stella Leftick, number 17 on the countdown. She says she's sick and tired of people saying, "Are you a billionaire? Your dad is the founder of Groupon. He's worth $5 billion. How does that make you feel? Are you a billionaire?" She says, "Don't talk to me about money. Talk to me about the fact that I wrote Boston. It's up to number 17. No more talk about being a billionaire." Okay, Rick D's following all the award winners. How about Sabrina Carpenter? She's on the red carpet. Then she goes on the microphone. She got bleeped out. Why? What did she say? We know. It's all on D's Sleaze coming up.
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2: 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Oh, my.

0: Oh, he's still huge. 4 years ago, he stayed at number one on the countdown with As It Was. And As It Is, Harry and his 30-day residency in Manhattan at Madison Square Garden sold out. People standing in line. In fact, we understand that people are outside the venue just to hear the rumble from inside from Harry Styles. Okay, the dust is settling. A big number one hit. The only one left that can claim number one. Coming up next.
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2: Okay, here we go, Rick Dees. And number one on the countdown this week, let me take you to Perth, Australia. A beautiful place. And imagine, if you will, a guy in bed writing new songs in his mind like he did every night in Perth, Australia. And then his mobile rings, he looks at it and it says, Rihanna. He says, wait a minute, are you kidding? The Rihanna? She says, I hope I didn't wake you up. I don't know what time zone you're in Perth, but could you give me some last-minute help finishing up my anti-album? He said, well, yeah. And Rihanna's anti-album was on the charts for 500 weeks. He went on to work with Lady Gaga. He wrote for The Weeknd, co-wrote Dua Lipa's song Houdini. And finally, he said, maybe I could write a number one hit for me. So his name's Kevin Parker. He says to his friends, let me throw out this name, Tame Impala. They said, huh? Anyway, his friends were Dominic Semper on guitar and synthesizer, Jay Watson on guitars and vocal, Cam Avery on bass. How about Julian Barbagallo on drums and vocals, James Ireland, his whole group, Tame Impala, and Kevin Parker, and of course, they have their number one hit. It's Dracula, the Jenny Remix.

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KLDR, the music leader, Aaron checking in on this very nice looking Sunday afternoon. Here's Olivia Dean.

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0: It is Stupid Song from Olivia Rodrigo, KLDR, the music leader. Aaron, on your Sunday afternoon, another hot one here in early October. Art along the Rogue, the final day of the festivities, downtown Grants Pass. Gotta get out and enjoy it and enjoy all that warmth out there.
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3: Hello, friends. I'm Carson Daly, and I'll be counting down the 30 biggest songs all across North America. We're also going to go back and pass for some former number ones, some fun throwbacks. I got a great one from my friend Pink this week. We'll play a few requested extras. You know the gig. It's the Daily Download Top 30 Countdown. And you, my friends, and your friends are invited. 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

it out. 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

Southern Oregon's music leader, KLDR. Wake up with Cassie in the morning. Yeah, she's back tomorrow in the morning, starting her day off right. Steve Lacy, now the new hits. Oh, yeah.

0: KLDR.
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0: record-breaking number one hits, choosing Texas KLDR, the music leader, Aaron, on your Sunday afternoon. Yeah, in for Alex. But yeah, he'll be back on the air next weekend right here. And the hits, yeah, a lot more in moments. You want to reach me on the Lifer line, you can do that anytime. 541-479-9898.
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0: toasty on this Sunday with Art Along the Road going on downtown Grants Pass. Final day of the festivities now coming up tonight, of course, on the air. It's Carson Daly, the Daily Download from 8 till midnight. Don't miss that countdown coming up tonight here, KLDR.
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Olivia Rodrigo, 98.3 KLDR, 98.1 Medford, Southern Oregon's music leader. Aaron here on this hot October Sunday, the final day of Art Along the Rogue in downtown Grants Pass. And, you know,

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